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0: When it's hot?
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0: And this a Mosha man himself, killer upon the beat them. 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
1: Yeah, yeah, yeah.
0: Sun all this, blowout.

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0: Hello?
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1: That's it.
0: Oh, what's it for? 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I'm going to find out some more of it.
2: 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Zantike! 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

0: music after this. You save explaining earthquake long pikinini all same. Sometime crown is sick sick. Behemia is strong more make him you me fried. Then naya if finish, you me safe. Some pikinini by only one time stop close up, some by only quiet, or cry easy. Hemia in normal. Give him time long all keta. 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By help him all keta only feel him say only safe pack again. More time you feel him good, pikinini plong you too by feel him say mark.
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0: More music after this. You have explain them earthquake long pikinini all same. Sometime ground is sick. Behemia is strong more make him you me fried. Benaya if finish, you me safe. Some pikinini by only one time stop close up, some by only quiet, or cry easy. Hemia in normal. Give him time long all keta. Go back long all fasting long every day all same kakai, sleep more play play. By help him all keta only feel him say only safe back again. More time you feel him good, pikinini plong you too by feel him say mark.
1: Message here is stop come long government of honor too with them support. UNICEF.
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